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98TXT. Hey, it's Tay from the Wendy and Tay Show. 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He hits the stage at Orion Amphitheater in Huntsville on September 25th. It's a Friday night you won't want to miss with 98TXT.

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2: 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What do you have going on?
3: 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Seriously, one of the coolest experiences ever.
0: Listen,
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0: We are all about ticket giveaways. We love doing that, and we love when people like check back in. The cool thing is, like, we've given away tickets to see Morgan. We've given away trips to see Morgan. So we're glad you got to cash in on that.
3: Oh, thank you. 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
1: 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Donald, what would you do with the money?
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1: Oh, see? 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Let's make it yours. 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
1: And we appreciate you for letting us be a part of your Friday, too. You can follow us on Instagram at Wayne D. Ente. Got your I Heart Country Roundup, though, coming up in just a couple minutes. Apparently, when you become a big country superstar, you need your own perfume. We love this for her. I'll tell you.

98TXT. Hey, what's up? It's Tay from the Wayne D and Tay Show. Grab your friends. Get ready for a massive night of country music with the legendary Tim McGraw coming up on August 13th. He's bringing his Pawn Shop Guitar Tour to Coca-Cola Amphitheater in Birmingham. So mark

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2: First, we start things out with our girl Megan Maroney, who is apparently launching a new perfume line. I thought this was so cool. It's called Calliope. And in a statement, she said she spent the last year and a half hard crafting the concept, scent, and design of Calliope. She said songwriting has been a way of making sense of her life's highs and lows. Every song she writes comes with a real moment, a feeling, a memory, and her hope is that the fragrance does the same thing. Her new perfume line will be arriving in retail stores later this summer. All right, next, Eric Church premiered a previously unreleased song on night 3 of his Red Rock shows, and most of the audience missed it entirely. He debuted the studio version of his song On the Road, which had previously only been heard live since he first played it about 3 years ago. So you may be thinking, how can you debut a studio recording at a live concert? Well, Eric Church has been known to do things suddenly without any warning. So prior to his live performance on Wednesday night, the PA system played the previously unheard studio version of On the Road. But now everybody's asking, when can fans get their hands on it? And in sad news from the Mark Chestnut camp, our prayers and thoughts are going out to them. Mark's bass player, Dave Sturman, passed away in between shows while they were in the middle of a tour. Dave was 55 years old and had just celebrated his birthday 3 years prior to his passing on July 5th. Reports say that Dave Sturman passed away in his sleep on the tour bus, but according to his Facebook, a memorial service will take place on August 2nd in Nashville. That's your iHeartCountry Roundup with Tay.
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TXT. What's going on? It's Wendy and Tay, and it's going to be one hell of a year because one of country music's hottest stars is heading to Huntsville. Parker McCollum is going to be hitting the stage at Orion Amphitheater on August 22nd. 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
1: And it's Wayne and Deonte. Want to thank you for hanging out with us. If you love the new song from Tucker Wetmore, that's coming up in just a little bit here. But speaking of new country, this guy is killing it right now. Multimedia superstar these days, Riley Green. His new one's called Think Is You Drunk.

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1: I knew I'd see her around. 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
1: Oh, yes. It's finally Friday, and it feels good, right? What's going on? Wayne Diente on Instagram. Make sure you're following us. You can DM us there to partake in Feel Good Friday. Or you can call us, too, 1-877-367-4432. Whatever you got going on that's just making you feel good. Could be you're going into the weekend with something fun to do or whatever it is. For me, I'm feeling good about my family moving a little bit closer to me, which is so nice. They're like an hour away, so it's not too bad. But we're going to meet this weekend and go to our favorite Italian spot. Yeah, so if you like food, if you're a foodie, check out my Instagram. It's Tay on Air. I'll be posting some pictures from our favorite spot. It's so good. But whatever you're feeling good about, let me know. Call me, 1-877-367-4432. I want to hear from you.
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1: All right, now I know Wayne was supposed to make a big old announcement about how he's going on tour with Jason Aldean, which I did in air quotes, you just couldn't see. 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We jumped the gun a little bit, so we're going to announce it on Monday. So hang out with us then. Wayne D and Tay.

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1: 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And Hardy is joining us on iHeart Country House Party. 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

98TXT. Hey, it's Tay, and consider this your official excuse to stay out late. Ty Myers is bringing his tour to town for one Alabama night. He hits the stage at Mercedes-Benz Amphitheater on September 10th, so don't miss out with 98TXT.

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1: And we're jumping into Feel Good Friday. Jeremy, what are you feeling good about?
2: I'm finally completely unpacked. I moved into my new spot. Everything's in its proper place. It took me weeks, but I finally got in beast mode and got it done.
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1: Yeah, that's got to feel good, right? Especially after moving and like getting everything situated, you're just like, oh, I can finally breathe now. That is definitely worth a Feel Good Friday. Wendy and Tay, appreciate you for hanging. 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
1: There's Eldeen. My name is Wayne D. She's Tay, and we are the leader for new country music first. And we don't just say that. Prove it. We'll

it's Tay, and consider this your official excuse to stay out late. Ty Myers is bringing his tour to town for one Alabama night. He hits the stage at Mercedes-Benz Amphitheater on September 10th, so don't miss out with 98 TXT.

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1: And we're jumping right back into it. Feel Good Friday. Whatever you're feeling good about, let us celebrate you. 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Carolyn, what are you feeling good about?
2: I recently went through all of my social media and I was able to basically delete my ex from all my pictures.
1: Okay, a nice little cleanse. That's got to feel good, right?
2: Yeah, I had to get rid of him because there's a new guy and it kind of bothered him. And honestly, it kind of bothered me a little bit at this point too because I did a lot of cool stuff with the last guy.
1: Oh.
2: But he doesn't need to be in those pictures, so he's out.
1: I'm sure the new guy appreciates you letting go of all of that for sure. Feel Good Friday is on. Let us know what you're feeling good about and let's celebrate together.
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1: And I want you to think about it for a second. If you could take a road trip anywhere, where would it be? 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It all happens on Monday. Make sure you're listening for the keywords right here. 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

98TXT. What's up, everybody? 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Hope you have a great weekend. 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
1: And you can always connect with us on Instagram, too, at Wayne D. and Tay. 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

98TXT. 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He's bringing his pawn shop guitar tour to Coca-Cola Amphitheater in Birmingham.

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2: So thousands of leftover meals from FIFA World Cup operations are being distributed to people across the Philadelphia region through a partnership between FIFA and local nonprofits. The Everywhere Project recovered about 20,000 pounds of boxed lunches and snacks intended for match staff, players and coaches, and then partnered with the Garden of Health Food Pantry to store and distribute the donations. 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Well, organizers say that the effort helped more than 1,000 people in the Philadelphia area and is reducing food waste. 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We love that. That's your In the Feels.
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0: Hey guys, it's iHeart Country on The Verge artist Stella Lefty. And that was my song, Boston.
1: Tuscaloosa's number one for new country, 98TXT. You dig it? Her name is Stella Lefty. She is the latest addition to the iHeart Country on The Verge family. That's a program that brought you Lainey Wilson, Carly Pierce, Sam Hunt, Luke Combs, Chase Matthew recently. Love it. Here's LD now. Thanks for hanging out with Wayne D and Tay.

98TXT, hey, it's Tay from the Wendy and Tay Show. Get ready for something to talk about because Ko Wetzel is coming to Alabama. He hits the stage at Orion Amphitheater in Huntsville on September 25th. It's a Friday night you won't want to miss with 98TXT. Hey, it's not-

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1: And with Feel Good Friday happening, just so much positivity flowing on a Friday. 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Or you can call me here in the studio, 1-877-367-4432. It's Wayne Deante and Clarissa. What are you feeling good about?
2: I got called back from a job interview that I did.
1: Ah.
2: And I'm feeling really good about it. I'm feeling confident. I know that this company doesn't really call people back unless they're serious. And
1: yeah.
2: I think they're calling me back to talk salary. So
1: oh my gosh.
2: I'm really excited.
1: Yeah, congratulations, girl. That is exciting. A new job, new opportunities. Love to see that for you. Big congrats. Happy Feel Good Friday. It's Wayne Deante. You can share what you're feeling good about. We'll get to more coming up in just a few minutes.
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1: Who are some people that you really looked up to when you were younger, right? 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
1: When you think of heroes who you idolized when you were younger, who would that be? For me, it was like Britney Spears, Christina Aguilera, totally like Y2K, right? But a new survey is saying that mom and dad top the list of kids' biggest heroes today, followed by teachers and siblings. Little ones also idolize characters like Spider-Man, athletes like Michael Jordan and LeBron James. Totally makes sense, right?

98TXT, what's going on? 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
1: And we appreciate you for hanging out with us. You know, every once in a while, we like to spotlight a song, just something that we're really feeling right now, a song that we think you should be feeling, too. Corey Kent, Coe Wetzel, our spotlight song tonight is called Rocky Mountain.

0: There it is. Corey Ken, Co Edsel, Rocky Mountain Low with Wayne D and Tay, our spotlight song of the night. Got more Feel Good Friday on the way coming up in just a couple minutes.
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2: 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This is Sam Hunt.
3: 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I'm George Strait.
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XT. Hey, what's up? It's Tay from the Wayne Dean Tay Show. Grab your friends. Get ready for a massive night of country music with the legendary Tim McGraw coming up on August 13th. He's bringing his pawn shop guitar tour to Coca-Cola Amphitheater in Birmingham. So mark your calendar and we'll

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1: And we're jumping right back into it. Feel Good Friday. 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Carolyn, what are you feeling good about?
2: I recently went through all of my social media and I was able to basically delete my ex from all my pictures.
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2: Yeah, I had to get rid of him because there's a new guy and it kind of bothered him. And honestly, it kind of bothered me a little bit at this point too because I did a lot of cool stuff with the last guy. But he doesn't need to be in those pictures, so he's out.
1: I'm sure the new guy appreciates you letting go of all of that for sure. Feel Good Friday is on. 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
2: And we appreciate you for letting us be a part of your Friday, too. You can follow us on Instagram at WayneDNT. Got your I Heart Country Roundup, though, coming up in just a couple minutes. Apparently, when you become a big country superstar, you needed your own perfume. We love this for her. I'll tell you.

98 TXT. Hey, it's Tay, and consider this your official excuse to stay out late. Ty Myers is bringing his tour to town for one Alabama night. He hits the stage at Mercedes-Benz Amphitheater on September 10th, so don't miss out with 98 TXT. Yeah.

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And how about another? 9 chances every weekday to win $1,000 with the Great American Fill-Up.

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2: First, we start things out with our girl Megan Maroney, who is apparently launching a new perfume line. I thought this was so cool. It's called Calliope. And in a statement, she said she spent the last year and a half hard crafting the concept, scent, and design of Calliope. She said songwriting has been a way of making sense of her life's highs and lows. Every song she writes comes with a real moment, a feeling, a memory, and her hope is that the fragrance does the same thing. Her new perfume line will be arriving in retail stores later this summer. All right, next, Eric Church premiered a previously unreleased song on night three of his Red Rock shows, and most of the audience missed it entirely. He debuted the studio version of his song, On the Road, which had previously only been heard live since he first played it about 3 years ago. So you may be thinking, how can you debut a studio recording at a live concert? Well, Eric Church has been known to do things suddenly without any warning. So prior to his live performance on Wednesday night, the PA system played the previously unheard studio version of On the Road. But now everybody's asking, when can fans get their hands on it? And in sad news from the Mark Chestnut camp, our prayers and thoughts are going out to them. Mark's bass player, Dave Sturman, passed away in between shows while they were in the middle of a tour. Dave was 55 years old and had just celebrated his birthday 3 years prior to his passing on July 5th. Reports say that Dave Sturman passed away in his sleep on the tour bus, but according to his Facebook, a memorial service will take place on August 2nd in Nashville. That's your iHeartCountry Roundup with Tay.
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6: Welcome to After Midnight, everybody. Show number 1646 is on right now. I'm your host, Granger Smith, here to tell you, welcome to the weekend. I got a whole bunch of good country music to play for you. I got some good news to read for you. And Hudson's got some Nashville news to read for you. And all this here because it's no longer Friday evening. It's officially Saturday morning because we're after midnight. Let's go.

98TXT, Tuscaloosa's number one for new country. Yes, the weekend is here. How about we get it rolling with some good news? What do you say? Stay tuned for two songs, and I'll share it with you.

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1: 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It's the best time for country music, reflection, and connection. 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

0: At the Junior Livestock Sale in Wisconsin this past weekend, Holly Hardgrave donated the proceeds from her lamb to her friend, 11-year-old Lexi Anderson, for her heart transplant. Bidders were inspired to support Lexi, ultimately raising over $27,000 for her surgery. 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

0: 98TXT, Tuscaloosa's number one for new country. Man, it is late at night, early morning Saturday. What has got you up at this hour? I appreciate you hanging out. Call me up and share. My number's 866-607-8383.
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1: Hey, Grangers. Patricia Thornberry. I am on third shift. I do DoorDash until 4:30, 5 o'clock in the morning, and I listen to your show all the time.
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0: Tuscaloosa's number one for new country, 98TXT. Ann Hudson coming in with the latest Nashville updates. And what do you have for us today?
1: Oh, man, Granger, I never like sad breakup news, but unfortunately there is some. I'll tell you, coming up in your Nashville news next.

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0: from Nashville's Music Row. It's Ann Hudson.
1: So John Party and his wife Summer have announced they are divorcing. They released a joint statement on social media saying that they're divorcing after 5 years of marriage, and they said their daughters are going to remain their highest priority. John Party has been known to flounder around a little bit, and he says he will be taking some time away from social media to focus on himself and his family. So that's at least good news. Well, you know, Travis Kelce and Taylor Swift got married over the weekend, and to go along with their wedding, they donated over $26 million to different charities, one of which was Dolly Parton's. They donated over $2 million to Imagination Library. Such a good way to give back on their wedding week, right?
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6: Hey, welcome to Saturday, everybody. I'm your host, Granger Smith. Hour number two starts right now. Whole bunch of good country music to play for you this hour. And I'm running down this topic. What's your favorite national park? You got a story to share with that? 866-607-8383. I've also got Earl Bibbles Jr., the country boy. He's got a dumb criminal story to tell us. Hour number two, Saturday morning. Here we go. It's After Midnight.

Tuscaloosa's number one for new country, 98TXT. Asking this question, what's your favorite national park? Have you been to a certain national park in the U.S. and you've thought, this is the greatest thing I've ever seen in my life? Call me. We'll talk in two songs, 866-607-8383.

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1: Topic of the hour, we've been asking this question. What's your favorite national park? If you've been to one. If you've been to a national park, usually they are incredible. You're blown away by it. And you have an opinion on why that one is the best. And I say that because we have national parks that are just all different. They're all different in their own way. And some of them are very, very special to certain people. And July is a good month for traveling and seeing national parks. Maybe you have one in your state. Maybe you would like to recruit people to see yours in your state. Tell me why. 866-607-8383.
2: 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This is Doug from Phoenix, Arizona. 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Gorgeous, beautiful, always snow-capped peaks. Gorgeous hike. Really pretty. Close second would be Mount St. Helens.
1: 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Is that your idea of an incredible national park? Huge mountains, Mount Olympus, maybe. And I think I'm there with you too, but what's everyone else's opinion? What's your favorite national park? 866-607-8383.
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1: Good morning. Waking up, headed to work, listening to you guys every morning. Love the music. Love everything about the show. Talk to you later. Bye.
0: Hey, man. 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
1: If you're going to be a dumb criminal and carry a loaded gun through TSA, here's a little word of wisdom. 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It's time I

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And Granger is bringing the soundtrack to your overnight. 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
1: I'm Earl Dibbles Jr. I'm a country boy. I'm an honest boy, too, and crime don't pay. I got a story to prove it. See, a man in Virginia's been popped at Reagan National Airport after TSA officers discovered a loaded gun in his carry-on bag. The man was carrying a .22 caliber pistol with 5 bullets on Thursday. However, when the police confiscated the gun and cited the man on state charges, he actually blamed his wife by insisting that she packed his suitcase and he had no idea the gun was in there. So, not only is he in trouble with the law, now he's in trouble with his wife, too. That's dumb.
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7: Hey, thanks for starting your Saturday here with me on After Midnight, y'all. I know, it's officially the weekend, and I'm Granger Smith, your host. I've got some things I want to talk about that went down on this day in history coming up, plus some Nashville news with Ann Hudson. Have you heard? Well, she's going to fill you in. A lot to discuss here in the middle of the night, you third shifters working on a Saturday. I'm glad you're with me.

98TXT, Tuscaloosa's number one for new country. Okay, arguably the MLB's most famous player made his debut on this day. You know who that might be? Hang on, I'll remind you, coming up in history, plus some other things in two songs.

0: loves talking about history, and he's even got the diploma to prove it. 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
1: On this day, July the 11th, 1804, Aaron Burr slayed Alexander Hamilton in a duel. 1877, Kate Edger became New Zealand's first woman graduate and the first woman in the British Empire to earn a Bachelor of Arts. 1914, Babe Ruth made his MLB debut. 1944, Franklin Roosevelt announced that he will run for a fourth term as President of the United States. 1960, To Kill a Mockingbird was published. 1967, The Newlywed Game premiered in the U.S. on ABC TV. 1969, David Bowie released the single Space Oddity 9 days before the Apollo 11 landed on the moon. 1987, George Strait was number one with All My Exes Live in Texas. 2013, Orange is the New Black premieres on Netflix. Some famous birthdays include rapper Lil' Kim, President John Quincy Adams, fashion designer Giorgio Armani, and actress Mindy Sterling. Those are just a few things that went down on this day in history.
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1: Hi, Granger. This is Ted. I'm a truck driver in Ohio delivering groceries. I love your show. 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

0: Tuscaloosa's number one for new country, 98TXT. Ann Hudson is coming up next with all the latest from Nashville. Ann, what's on your radar today?
1: Dang, Granger, I hope Clint Black's okay to cancel a show. I'll explain. Coming up in your Nashville news next.

day, Potts Farm was a place to go. Load a truck up, hit the dirt road. 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Light the bonfire and call the girls. King in the can and the Marlboro man. Jack and Jim were a few good men. We learned

0: from Nashville's Music Row. It's Ann Hudson.
1: Gosh, thinking about Clint Black after he abruptly canceled a show that was scheduled in Pearl River Resort Casino in Pearl River, Mississippi. According to reports, he checked himself into the hospital after developing an infection in his tonsils. He is receiving treatment and is expected to make a full recovery. Well, this is kind of cool. Eric Church released a limited edition whiskey for America's 250th birthday. It's called Legacy Batch 003, The Declaration. And it's a modern reimagining of the spirits distilled by George Washington. It blends three whiskeys that were sourced directly from George Washington's distillery at Mount Vernon.
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1: Ann with an E.
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6: Weekend third shifters, thank you for keeping things running. I'm Granger Smith, your host here of After Midnight, officially telling you, welcome to the weekend, everybody. Whatever the reason you're up this late or up this early, I'm just glad you're with me. Got a whole bunch of good country music to play for you. I got this question. We think about America, 250-year anniversary we just had. How do you want these next 250 to look like? What should we do more of or less of? We'll take some phone calls on this. 866-607-8383. I've also got Earl Dibbles Jr., the country boy. He's going to share a dumb criminal story to put a smile on her face. All this here in hour number four. It's Saturday. It's After

Tuscaloosa's number one for new country, 98TXT. We're going to talk about this in two songs. America's next 250 years. How do you think those are going to look? How do you want those to look? Call me with your opinion. 866-607-8383.

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1: A little known fact here. 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Baby.

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1: Topic of the hour, we just celebrated 250 years of America. And now, you know, we look forward to the next 250. I mean, we look to the next 100. We look to the next 5. You know, what's this next year going to look like? And how do you want to see America get better? In your opinion, what does America need to grow on? And what's a way that we could kind of go towards that direction? What are some things we could tweak or change or adjust to head into the right direction? Everyone should have a good opinion about this. We should be thinking about this. What's your thoughts? 866-607-8383.
2: I'd have to say in the next 250 years, that if you have a dream, chase it. Because the only dream failed is a dream not chased. Make the best of what you got and enjoy what you have.
1: You know, that's the American dream, right? That's the American idea that dreams could be chased from whoever wants to chase it. Is that true today? Should that be true tomorrow? 866-607-8383.
3: Hi, Granger. This is Amy on 250 years. I've got to revert back to Martin Luther King Jr., who had a dream. With equality, there's no black, white, red, brown equality, and there's only one judge. And then I think that will lead to what I sat on little Santa's lap as a little kid, and I didn't understand. If I couldn't think of something to ask what I want for Christmas, Santa said, how about peace on earth? I think that is the answer. Only question is, how do we get there? But if we start there, that's what needs to be implemented. Thank you, Granger. Have a wonderful night.
1: All right, thanks for the call. Yeah, that phrase, peace on earth, actually comes from the Bible. And it comes when the angels know who the baby is that was born in the manger. However, as we look towards these answers, equality, you know, should the answer to equality be we erase ethnicity? We no longer see color, as some people say. Is that the right answer, to erase who we are so that we could all be the same? That's a good question to think about, right? Because sometimes people will jump the gun on that and say, yeah, I don't want to see any differences in people. But isn't that part of the beauty of who we are? Aren't the differences what makes the meadow of wildflowers beautiful? Is the differences not what's exactly the same? Is a sunset beautiful because of one color throughout the sunset? Or is a sky incredible because it has one cloud the same everywhere, or because of the variety? Interesting thought. 866-607-8383. Call me.
0: Hey, chime in with your thoughts on tonight's topic. Just call and leave a message at 866-607-8383. Come be a part of After Midnight with Granger Smith.
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98TXT, Tuscaloosa's number one for new country. I really appreciate you waking up and starting Saturday with me here on After Midnight. I'm your host, Granger Smith. What has got you up so early on a Saturday? 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
1: This is Bonnie. I'm calling from the Northwest, Portland, Oregon. I like your show, and I really enjoy it 5 nights a week. Have a great night. Bye.
0: Well, thank you so much for calling from that beautiful Northwest. I appreciate you.
2: We've been to both Carolinas, seen a big Montana sky, driven up and down the coast a few times, London, Paris, paradise. 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

0: for Earl Dibbles and Dumb Criminals on After Midnight.
1: I'm Earl Dibbles Jr. I'm a country boy. I'm an honest boy, too, and crime don't pay. I got a story to prove it. A police officer in Mississippi has been caught shoplifting from a Dick's Sporting Goods store while on duty and wearing his official uniform. She was nabbed after helping herself to a pair of $140 shoes from that old store and then giving a lift to jail in her own police cruiser before being booked into the adult detention center. She's been charged with a misdemeanor for selling goods worth less than $1,000 and been placed on administrative leave. Dumb.
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7: Saturday morning, early risers, what's up? This is After Midnight. I'm your host, Granger Smith. Thank you for making this America's favorite radio program. I've got some good news. Besides the fact that it's Saturday, hang tight, I want to read you that. Plus, there is some Nashville news. Have you heard about it yet? Well, Ann Hudson is coming in here quickly to inform you. Hang tight for all of this. Don't touch that dial. Hi.

0: At the Junior Livestock Sale in Wisconsin this past weekend, Holly Hargrave donated the proceeds from her lamb to her friend, 11-year-old Lexi Anderson, for her heart transplant. Bidders were inspired to support Lexi, ultimately raising over $27,000 for her surgery. The community's generosity extended beyond the auction, with other young people selling raffle tickets and taking donations, and plans are in the works to raise more money for Lexi's cause.
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Have you checked out our After Midnight Instagram lately? 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

0: 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It's time for some country thoughts with Earl Dibbles Jr.
1: Hey, never trust a man who won't bait his own hook or who says he used to like country music.
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1: Good morning, Granger. I'm up this morning headed to work. Have a great day. Keep up the good work.
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98 TXT. We're more than just a country radio show. We're a late night family. And Granger Smith is the voice that keeps the night going strong. Thanks for riding with us here on After Midnight with Granger Smith.

0: news from Nashville's Music Row. It's Ann Hudson.
1: So John Party and his wife Summer have announced they are divorcing. They released a joint statement on social media saying that they're divorcing after 5 years of marriage, and they said their daughters are going to remain their highest priority. John Party has been known to flounder around a little bit, and he says he will be taking some time away from social media to focus on himself and his family. So that's at least good news. Well, you know, Travis Kelce and Taylor Swift got married over the weekend, and to go along with their wedding, they donated over $26 million to different charities, one of which was Dolly Parton's. They donated over $2 million to Imagination Library. 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

Tuscaloosa's number one for new country, 98TXT. Hey, thank y'all so much for sharing Saturday here with me on After Midnight. 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I'm Granger Smith, coming to y'all from the Yee Yee Farm in Central Texas. 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
7: What's up, everybody? I've got one final hour of Saturdays After Midnight starting right now. Welcome. I'm Granger Smith, your host. I've got some things that went down on this day in history I want to talk about that I've written down, plus some Nashville news, the latest stories about your favorite stars out there in Nashville with Ann Hudson. All of this here as we get our Saturday rolling. We are After Midnight.

Tuscaloosa's number one for new country, 98TXT. Okay, arguably the MLB's most famous player made his debut on this day. You know who that might be? Hang on, I'll remind you, coming up in history, plus some other things in two songs. I got a soup.

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0: about history. And he's even got the diploma to prove it. It's time for This Day in History on After Midnight with Granger Smith.
1: On this day, July the 11th, 1804, Aaron Burr slayed Alexander Hamilton in a duel. 1877, Kate Edgar became New Zealand's first woman graduate and the first woman in the British Empire to earn a Bachelor of Arts. 1914, Babe Ruth made his MLB debut. 1944, Franklin Roosevelt announced that he will run for a fourth term as President of the United States. 1960, To Kill a Mockingbird was published. 1967, The Newlywed Game premiered in the U.S. on ABC TV. 1969, David Bowie released the single Space Oddity 9 days before the Apollo 11 landed on the moon. 1987, George Strait was number one with All My Exes Live in Texas. 2013, Orange is the New Black premieres on Netflix. Some famous birthdays include rapper Lil' Kim, President John Quincy Adams, fashion designer Giorgio Armani, and actress Mindy Sterling. Those are just a few things that went down on this day in history.
0: Thanks for sharing your third shift with us here on After Midnight with Granger Smith.
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98TXT, Tuscaloosa's number one for new country. I appreciate you listening here late on a Friday, early on a Saturday. Where do you have After Midnight turned up tonight? My number's 866-607-8383. Hit me up tonight. Gave

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1: Ranger, listening to you here from Louisville, Kentucky. About to head out of town with my college buddies on our 25th annual golf trip. Having an 8-hour trip up to Michigan. Just wanted to let you know we got you on. Keep up the great work, buddy.
0: You guys have a great time, man. Thank you for listening to After Midnight. Just look at

0: Tuscaloosa's number one for new country, 98TXT. Ann Hudson is coming up next with all the latest from Nashville. Ann, what's on your radar today?
1: Dang, Granger, I hope Clint Black's okay to cancel a show. I'll explain. Coming up in your Nashville news next. Hey, whiskey drink.

0: from Nashville's Music Row. It's Ann Hudson.
1: Gosh, thinking about Clint Black after he abruptly canceled a show that was scheduled in Pearl River Resort Casino in Pearl River, Mississippi. According to reports, he checked himself into the hospital after developing an infection in his tonsils. He is receiving treatment and is expected to make a full recovery. Well, this is kind of cool. Eric Church released a limited edition whiskey for America's 250th birthday. It's called Legacy Batch 003, The Declaration. And it's a modern reimagining of the spirits distilled by George Washington. It blends three whiskeys that were sourced directly from George Washington's distillery at Mount Vernon.
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1: Ann with an E.
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98TXT, Tuscaloosa's number one for new country. Okay, y'all, this show of Saturdays After Midnight is officially over, but I want to remind you, there's another show just kicking off right now on Yee Yee Radio. I'm continuing all of these conversations over there. 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

0: Bobby Bones.
1: Hey, we're back. Thank you for listening. Our guest coming up is Josh Roth. He's got a bunch of great songs. We'll talk to him. The biggest songs of the week coming up. But before we get to any of that, let's check in with Amy and get a recap of last week's top three.
2: The number three song went to Ella Langley, Be Her. The number two song was Jason Aldean's Don't Tell On Me. And last week, the number one song in the country went to Josh Ross with Hate How You Look.
1: Okay, Josh is coming up in studio in just a few minutes, but let's get started now at number 30. This is Alexandra Kay. The number 30 song this week is called Straight for the Heart on the Country Top 30. When

Graylin James, Water at a Wedding at number 29 this week. Josh Ross is in studio today. Here's a song from Josh called Hate How You Look that you just might know.

0: got you. You pee twice a day already. That's in the notes.
1: Actually, I pee twice today.
0: Exactly.
1: Honestly.
0: Yeah, we're watching.
1: I have pee twice today.
0: We are watching.
1: I'm a little dehydrated, so yeah.
0: Okay. Over to page 3.
1: Yep.
0: Apparently, you made some waves with a series of independent releases. What were those waves exactly?
1: Yeah, I mean, I had put out a bunch of songs independently. I think that, you know, that's every new artist does. And I had a song in 2022 called First Taste of Gone that got recognition in town, and I had the support of Nashville, which was really exciting and kind of led me to find my management team and my record deal. And
0: you had one of those songs, did it blow up virally?
1: Honestly, it was like a little bit of TikTok, all that kind of stuff, but it was more like I was getting playlisting love and DSPs that were like, we want to support this guy, which was like really, really cool because
0: So people like the music more than they like the data they were seeing on the bottom of a video.
1: Yes.
0: That's pretty cool.
1: Yeah.
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0: Josh Ross tells us about the time he waited an hour to have a meeting just to talk to someone about breaking into business.
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20: Dustin Lynch recently spotted a girl in the audience who came to his show solo, and she was celebrating her birthday. So we invited her up on stage, did a little birthday hug. Dustin Lynch now at number 28 with Easy to Love.

0: drunk. Dustin Lynch at number 28 here on the countdown with his latest called Easy to Love.
1: We've got a request now. This is coming in from Debbie listening in Tuscaloosa, Alabama. She used the hashtag Country Top 30 to ask for Luke Combs' Fast Car. So here you go, Debbie.

0: That is Zach John King at number 27. Get to drinking. Let's play What Year Was It?
1: What year, what year, what year, what year was it? What year, what year, what year, what year, what year was it?
0: Okay, all these things happen in the same year. Katy Perry went to space in Jeff Bezos' rocket. Stranger Things, the finale aired on Netflix. And Billy Ray Cyrus and Elizabeth Hurley began dating. This one should be pretty easy. What year was it? Katy Perry went to space, Stranger Things ends, and Billy Ray and Elizabeth Hurley start dating. What do you got? If your guess is 2025, you are correct. It was just a year ago. Also from a year ago, Morgan Wallen, I'm the Problem, here on the Country Top 30.

0: John Party boots off at number 26 here on the countdown.
1: This next song is debuting on our countdown this week at number 25 after having been our Almost Made It song last week. Here's Lainey Wilson and John Mayer with Phone, Keys, Wallet on the Country Top 30.

0: Josh Ross, single again. He is in studio right now.
1: Did you do the hustle thing where you went and knocked on doors and publishing companies and record label? What is that like?
2: I always remember JD Gruber. We tell the story to this day that I knocked on the door. I was supposed to have a meeting with him one morning. He's going to kill me for saying this, but like I showed up and he wasn't there. And
1: what does he do?
2: He was in like, he's in the publishing artist. He used to do John Langston or still does manage him. A few new artists too. But it was just somebody who's well connected in town. And like, as soon as I found out that about somebody, I was like, all right, I got to go hang out with that guy. And I asked for a meeting and say it was at like 9:30 and I showed up and they're like, he's not here. And I texted him and he whatever. And they're like, do you know what time he's going to be here? And I went and like sat in his office and waited.
1: How long did you wait?
2: It was probably a good hour.
1: And did they text him and say, hey, a meeting that you scheduled is here waiting
2: on
1: you?
2: I don't know what they did, but I do remember him being like, it's pretty cool that you did that. Like, it shows that you want that. And I think he had like a legit reason not to be there. And honestly, I wouldn't have probably met with me if I'm being so honest. Like, I was new. I didn't really have a ton going on. I was just looking for advice. Everybody's busy. But he took the time.
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3: Hootie and the Blowfish performed at Windy City Smokeout in Chicago on Thursday. That's super cool. Was a big Hootie fan. Darius Rucker had this song back in 2013 that went number one. We'll do a throwback. Here is Wagon Wheel on the Country Top 30. And

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1: We got another request now from Rick listening in Oregon. He wants to hear Jelly Roll, I Am Not Okay. Here's a Country Top 30 request. I am

0: whenever you just move to town and you have something that's organically hit that gives you the confidence and even the backing of it, of right. people trusting you. Whenever you move here, like, what kind of advice are you looking for?
1: Mine was just like, who are the right people? And I always said, like, I don't need to somebody like open the door completely for me. It's just like, tell me what doors to like knock on. Because I feel like there's so many doors. And that was the analogy I always used, was like, which doors are the best doors to knock on? And if they open up, I'm going to run through them. And I was like always trying to figure out, because I spent a lot of time early when I came to town. Not that like I got scammed, but like I maybe worked with not the right people, whether they thought they were helping me on the management front or production. And I spent a lot of money on songs that maybe I shouldn't have early on. And I just learned a lot. I was not like jaded by it, but I was very much like, who can coach me in the right way? And yeah, so.
0: Do you think the coaching thing, because I'm a big believer in coaching as well, do you think that comes from an athletic background?
1: Yeah. I think so. And everybody was like, thinks, you know, football is like my background. Everybody was like, you know, is that the sport that like helped? And I feel like, yes, because I had a coach, but then I raced motocross and my dad was my coach. And I would say that that was the most important sport that I ever took part in.
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3: Also a throwback from Luke Bryan. 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

0: Ella Langley, Choosing Texas, at number 22 here on the countdown. We have Josh Ross in studio. Hey, what's your dad like?
1: He's just like a hard worker. He gets up every day at like 4, goes to work from like 6 to 4 p.m. And so it's like, I can't complain, you know?
2: There would be times where I would just be on the road and then come back and do radio and then hop back on and just be so exhausted, where I think for me, the greatest understanding was, I am so lucky to be tired doing something I love doing, because from where I come from, nobody gets to do what they want to do. Yeah. They work at the mill or they work.
1: Totally. Yeah.
2: So I had to have that moment because I would be freaking burnt.
1: Mm-hmm. Yeah, I'm so lucky. And I think that's for me, like,
2: you can also be tired, though.
1: Yeah.
2: Like, I think that's where a life coach comes in. Like, somebody that can understand.
1: Admit.
2: I couldn't complain about half the stuff in my life to, like, my friends that are not in this weird business. Yep. Because they wouldn't understand. And they'd be like, shut up. You travel. You talk in a microphone. Who cares?
1: And at that time, did you have a personal life, too, going on?
2: No.
1: Yeah.
2: None.
1: Right.
2: I had a dog that had to take on a tour bus. Like, I had to get a bus for the dog because it was my only connection.
1: Right. Yeah.
2: So then I felt like I was behind so much because I had no human connections back home.
1: Yeah.
2: Do you deal with that?
1: I've been dealing with it it's like, how do you have a home life that still feels normal-ish because you're home a day or two a week? I have two dogs. There's, you know, we got 11 guys on a bus. It's like, you know, I spend more money in dog care than probably some people do on child care, you know?
2: You got to have a screw loose to do this stuff. Yeah. It's got to be the right screw.
1: Yeah, totally. Yeah.
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0: Hey everybody, so Riley Green will be on our cruise next March. We have this entire Bobby Bones show. Country music cruise. It's happening. I hope you can come. Riley Green performs. Lauren Elena. Randy Houser performs. Eddie and I do comedy. And so come on out. The cruise is called the Top Shelf Country Cruise. We would love for you to come. And if you're just a Riley Green fan, that's all you need. At number 21, it is Riley Green. Here is Think As You Drunk here on the Country Top 30.

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1: We got a request now from Annie listening in Rapid City, South Dakota. She's asking for Sam Hunt, Outskirts. So here you go, Annie.

0: John Morgan at number 19 with Kid Myself here on the countdown.
1: We got another request now coming in from Greg in Iowa. He used the hashtag Country Top 30 to request Morgan Wallen, Love Somebody.

Lauren Alanna and Chase Matthew. At number 18, that song was called All My Exes. We have Josh Ross with us today. You may know Josh from this song right here.

0: Hey, tell me about your setup. You've got one tour bus, two tour buses.
1: One right now. Yeah, we're creeping on that thing, but I luckily have created it like I was saying, like the culture and the band. I'm very lucky that it's like we are a family, and I'm kind of good with sleeping in a bus with 10 people. I don't think I've ever had that thing where like I need to have my own space, and you know, I'm very grateful that I like being surrounded by people. And it would also just be weird. I thought of that the other day. I was like, imagine rolling down the road and knowing that all the guys I hang out with are like in the bus behind me or ahead of me, when I just want to still hang out with them.
0: When you get kids.
1: I think exactly. So when I get to the 6-bedroom house.
0: Grind as hard as you can now until you hit your bottom. Yeah. And then you'll start to kind of go. Because you're killing it right now. It's really awesome to see. I was talking about you on something recently. And I was like, I really like Josh. Really nice guy. I should, because you're good looking and a good athlete and a good singer and you're a good song. I shouldn't like you. I should just have to like put up with you.
1: Right.
0: But I like you because you're like a nice guy. And I think that probably is because of how you were raised.
1: Very much.
0: Your family, pretty warm family.
1: Very warm. Very huggy. My mom is like the free spirit angel. And then my dad was the like, this is right and this is wrong. And there was no in between. So I'm very, very lucky to have that balance growing up. Because my dad was the one, like, when I was like, I'm moving to Nashville, he's like, you're crazy. This is stupid, you know? And then my mom's like, you should go.
0: Your dad's very practical.
1: Yes.
0: He's had to be practical his whole life.
1: Whole life, yeah.
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0: Thank you guys for spending time with us today. We're almost halfway through the countdown. We're at Bailey Zimmerman now at number 17. Here he is with Chevy Silverado on the Country Top 30.
24: Why?

0: Jordan Davis, turn this truck around at number 16. We have Josh Ross here in studio with us. You raced and competed motocross?
1: Yeah. Yeah.
0: Is that jumping?
1: Jumping, like, yeah, lap time, track. There's like 30, 40 people on the track kind of thing.
0: Any big wrecks?
1: My biggest was I got burned and chewed up kind of bad. I was probably like 12, 13. Yeah, I basically like fell off the back of the bike, and where the tire spins, I got like caught between there and the rear fender, and it was like a, just kind of chewing me up.
0: So do you like Travis Pastrana type guys?
1: I've met Travis. Yeah, Travis is a great guy.
0: Who's like the king?
1: He's more on like the freestyle side, which is really cool. I didn't do like tricks. I was like the racing.
0: I never even been on a motorcycle.
1: Do you cycle? Like cycling? Is that like... like bicycling?
0: I have a Peloton bike in my house.
1: Okay, cool.
0: I don't want to get hit by cars.
1: Oh, no, I was just wondering.
0: I'm trying to limit any sort of me getting
1: probability.
0: Hurt. Yeah, no.
1: the equation.
0: I tore my ankle playing pickleball in...
1: we were having a surgery when we...
0: November of last year.
1: Yes, you're about to have
0: surgery. And it's just now healed. So
1: the worst. I told you ankles are the worst.
0: You had a bad... you had to have your ankle reconstructed, right?
1: Yeah. It's going to get better, though.
0: That's what the doctor says.
1: Yeah.
0: I don't know. I did every... was I in a cast when I saw you last time?
1: I think you were about to have the surgery. We were talking about you falling asleep. And we talked about how much I enjoy that. I wasn't sure if you did or not.
0: Falling asleep in general?
1: No, like when you like go for anesthesia? Surgery, it's just kind of like, let it go.
0: Oh, yeah.
1: Dude, the best.
0: Best ever felt in my life.
1: I do remember this now.
0: It's on laughing gas. Best I ever felt in my life.
1: Oh, totally.
0: Laughing gas. Just like I can relax.
1: Put
0: like,
1: that
0: I
1: don't... stuff up in my house. I'd be like, this is great.
0: They used to have that like, available in like the 50s and 60s. You go to a party, they would just have that.
1: At a party?
0: Yes.
1: Oh my gosh.
0: You would go and you could just hook up to some laughing gas.
1: I wouldn't be here. So
0: it's the greatest. And like, I don't smoke anything. I wish I did, but I don't ever relax. That relaxes me.
1: Yeah.
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0: 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Their name.

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6: 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Yep, they are our Spotlight Artist of the Week, a.k.a. Mackenzie Porter and her husband Jake Etheridge. Now, Thelma and James, they've been together a little bit, playing a bunch of shows. They are awesome live. The song we're featuring is about how there's always two ways a relationship can play out. The truth, but there's also an alternate ending maybe. So let's hear it. Check them out online. Thelma and James. This is called Alternate Ending. They're your Spotlight Artist of the Week on the Country Top 30.

0: That's MacArthur from Hardy, Eric Church, Morgan Wallen, and Tim McGraw at number 14.
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20: It's not Gay. Why did he pick Gay? Interesting.
19: It is Gay, but it was Gay without the E at the end. It's spelled G-A-Y-E, Marvin Gaye, but his original was just G-A-Y. And so people were questioning, do you like men or women? So he put the E on there so people wouldn't just go like, Marvin's gay.
20: That's crazy. Wow, I didn't know that.
2: Why can't it be Marvin's happy?
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2: I know, but Gay means happy.
19: 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You got me on that one.
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19: It did, especially back in the day. Back when they said, ahoy, ahoy.
18: Ahoy, ahoy. Amy, you're up.
2: Polar bear fur is actually clear, and their skin is jet black. We see white because it's reflecting light, and it's an illusion. Like, that's what we see, but there's nothing white about them.
20: What?
19: That can't be true.
20: So if they were like in the forest, they would be green?
19: So their fur is basically a green screen.
20: They're white only because of the snow?
2: It says the polar bear's fur is translucent, their skin is black, and it only appears white because it reflects visible light.
20: That's crazy, man.
19: Dang, my brain can't even comprehend what's happening.
20: Yeah, that's crazy.
19: Because every polar bear is white to me.
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Stella Lefty at number 13 with Boston here on the Country Top 30. Now, let's do a throwback from Bailey Zimmerman, Where It Ends, here on the Country Top 30.

George Burge and Luke Bryan at number 11 with Ride, Ride, Ride. We have Josh Ross in studio today. You would know this song right here from Josh.

0: Okay, Josh, can you tell me an artist that helped shape your sound that maybe people wouldn't expect?
1: Steve Earle. And kind of like who I, like, I don't want to say who I am, but I feel like he was before his time. He kind of was like a rebel, a little more edgier. Oddly, some of the phrasing or like how, like, I know he's, you know, grew up two different parts of the world, but when I received a Steve Earle CD as a kid, that was country music to me and shaped definitely what I do.
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0: Glad everybody's here. Our listener, Patty, in New Hampshire, wants us to play Parmalee, Take My Name. Her daughter's getting married this weekend. Congratulations. Here's the song for you guys.
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0: Taylor Swift at number 9. I knew it. I knew you here on the Country Top 30. We have Josh Ross here today. Hey, what's your favorite song ever?
1: Name, Goo Goo Dolls.
0: Jam.
1: Yeah.
0: Iris gets a lot of the shine.
1: Yeah, I cover Iris. I put Iris out as a song.
0: And it is a good one.
1: Yeah.
0: But I agree. Name.
1: Dude, I could be driving in the car and put Name on at like 6:30 in the morning. I'm like, why am I crying?
0: Need to know the moment passing it's, by.
1: Dude, it's the second verse for me.
0: How's the second verse start?
1: It's like, doesn't make you sad to know that life is bigger
0: doesn't
1: than...
0: Doesn't make you sad to know that life is more than who we are.
1: Dude,
0: God,
1: crazy,
0: what
1: man.
0: A jam that... There's a way to fed drums and nails, you'll never be the same.
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18: 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That was on Tuesday. He's in the Netherlands this weekend. That's pretty cool. Here he is at number 8. It's Luke Combs, Be By You, on the Country Top 30.

0: 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That's Be By You.
1: We got a request now. This is for Alan listening in Macon, Georgia. He used the hashtag Country Top 30 to ask for Mackenzie Porter and Dustin Lynch at Thinking About You.
2: Well, look who it is. Last call, thought again. How's your mama? How you been? Girl, it's been too long.

Corey Kent and Co. Wetzel at number 7 with Rocky Mountain Low. We have Josh Ross here in studio. All right, you would know this song from Josh. When you're

0: Okay, now you got two number ones. Where do you play those songs in your set list? At the very end?
1: Right now I'm playing Hate How You Look as first song, Single Again last.
2: Oh, you start with a hit?
1: Yeah.
2: I was talking to Vanessa Carlton. Do you know who that is?
1: I don't know if I do.
2: I would fall into the Thousand Miles.
1: Mm-hmm.
2: Like,
1: yeah.
2: So that's a monster song. She plays it very first.
1: Wow. She played at the end again?
2: No. That's what I said. You played again? She goes, no.
1: There's some artists that like play the same song three times in the set.
2: I would do that. If I only had a hit.
1: I remember going on tour with Bailey like early on and he like started with Rockin' Hard Place and it wasn't even that. What was it? Was it Fall in Love? What was his first one? I played a show with him like Peoria and I was like, is this his third time playing that song?
2: I don't
1: double
2: think
1: encore.
2: And that's what the fans want.
1: Yeah, they came
2: like
1: for the
2: song. Coming out because probably they were exposed to you by a song and then they fell in love with you with other music.
1: He for sure played twice in a row at the end of the show.
2: I have no problem with that at all whatsoever.
1: I probably won't play either of those twice, but I just got to, I guess, get a couple more.
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8: This Almost Made It is no stranger to the countdown because he always has number one songs. And I'm betting this song ends up being a massive song as well. It did not make the countdown this week. It almost made it. It's from Russell Dickerson. Here is Worth Your While, your Almost Made It song.

0: Ella Langley and Morgan Wallen at number 6 with their song, I Can't Love You Anymore. Okay, let's play What Year Was It?
1: What year was it?
0: Okay, all these things happened the same year. Black Swan premiered at the theater. Facebook hits 500 million users. And Prince William and Kate Middleton get engaged. What do you got? Black Swan at the movies. Facebook hits 500 million. Prince William and Kate get engaged. It's a tough one. What's your guess? The answer is 2010. Also from 2010, here's Rodney Atkins, Farmer's Daughter, right here on the Country Top 30.

0: Josh Ross, Hate How You Look, at number 5 here on the countdown. That is a great song from you, Josh. Josh is here, by the way. Tell me how that song came about.
1: A guy named Christian Yancey sent it to me. I love that none of the writers on it had had a radio song or any sort of like hit necessarily yet. And at that time, I was like debating on, I'm very passionate about writing my own stuff. I probably write 75% of it, 80% of it. And I was kind of like, you know what? I need to, this is the best song. And I loved that it was up-tempo. It felt good. But if you weren't listening to the lyrics, you wouldn't know it's a sad song, like the concept of it. And I've been in that situation. I've like broken up with somebody and then saw them 6 months later. And I was like, she looks, hate how she looks. She looks so good. So that was, I just thought it was a relatable subject and fun.
0: Josh Ross in studio. All right, switching gears now. Let's get a request in from Sarah in Utah. She wants us to play Cole Swindell Single Saturday Night.

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0: Jason Aldean, Don't Tell on Me, your number two song on the countdown this week. Now it's time for Tell Me Something Good.
1: It's time for the good news
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3: Tell me something good.
0: After being abandoned outside of Walmart in California, a German Shepherd has found a new home with a foster-to-adopt family. A video posted showed the dog tied up near the store and just tied up with a box of toys. He waited for 3 days before animal control arrived. The pup named Maverick was hungry. They took him to the shelter. Went a little viral. He was almost euthanized. And now, because the video kept going more and more viral, this family in Washington came down and adopted him. So,
4: well, social media doing some good.
0: I don't like when they tie animals up. No. You're bad. You're a bad person.
5: My dog was tied up for a year.
6: You tied it up for a year?
5: No.
7: Whoa.
0: They just left it for a year tied up?
5: About a year, because Kathy, who we work with, she rescues dogs and she has horses. And the guy that works on her horseshoes, on her horses, he came to her and said, hey, my cousin has this dog tied up. It's been outside tied up for almost a year, it seems. So she's like, take me to the house. And she went and they knocked on the door and she was like, I'm taking the dog. And they were kind of like, okay, you're right. Yeah, it's not fair. I think they planned on breeding her. Eventually, she's a Labradoodle, and they were waiting for her to get old enough or whatever, but the rope was so matted. The rope was, like, matted into her skin, and they had to shave her. It was terrible. So, yeah, no tying up dogs.
0: You know what? This one's about you now.
7: Yeah.
0: Tell me something good, Amy.
5: Sorry.
0: No.
5: No, just about anybody that... Like, shout out to Kathy and then these people for rescuing the dog.
0: Shout out to Amy.
7: Amy, no. You're a real hero.
0: Shout out to Amy.
4: Good job, Amy.
0: Who is the hero?
5: What I was trying to do.
0: No, you got it.
5: No, it was
4: Amy.
5: It was a relatable story.
0: She's a jolly good fellow. Nobody can deny.
5: That's not what I was trying to do.
0: You got it. You did it. That's from News Nation Now. That is what it's all about.
1: That was Tell Me Something Good.
0: We got a new number one song. It is next. Think about it. Who is it? We'll tell you in just a second.
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10: 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She is currently on her Cloud 9 tour. If you want to see if there are any tickets left, go to MeganMaroney.com. Here is Megan Maroney with this week's number one song. New to number one this week, it's Megan Maroney with Beautiful Things on the Country Top 30.

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0: 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It's Brooke Taylor. Y'all, Co Wetzel is coming to Alabama, Orion Amphitheater in Huntsville on September 25th. This is going to be a Friday night you will not want to miss. 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

Tuscaloosa is number one for new country, 98 TXT. Hey, it's Brooke Taylor. We're about to start off your Saturday with a little bit of positivity. It's just something that I like to call my daily upload. Just giving you a little encouragement here on

0: The home of Bobby Bones in the Morning, 98 TXT. It's Brooke Taylor. 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
18: 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Here's my song, Boston. On a

the home of Bobby Bones in the Morning, 98 TXT. It's Brooke Taylor. You know, starting on Monday, the $1,000 Great American Fill-Up, trying to get you some free gas for the summer. It all starts Monday morning at 9 a.m. You want to make sure you're hanging for those chances to win gas.

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1: Tuscaloosa is number one for new country and Bobby Bones in the Morning, 98 TXT. It's Brooke Taylor. Did you know about this? 89% of Americans have blank that they refuse.

0: Alaska's number one for new country, 98 TXT. It's Brooke Taylor. Believe it or not, 89% of Americans have small luxuries in their life they refuse to get rid of. That means despite the economy, despite your finances, if there's any struggle, you just have that one small little luxury that you don't want to get rid of. Can I tell you what mine is? A housekeeper. Yep. I know. It's just one of those things. Once a month, we have a monthly clean where they get the floors, the baseboards, all the things really, really good. It is just one of those things I refuse to get rid of. A very, very, very big luxury. But y'all, I'm guilty of it. I don't ever want to get rid of it. And I want to know what your little luxury is too that you refuse to get rid of. Tap the red mic on the iHeartRadio app. We'll hear from some of you coming up next.
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0: Tuscaloosa is number one for New Country, 98 TXT. It's Brooke Taylor. We're talking about those little small luxuries in life you just don't want to get rid of.
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98 TXT. It's Brooke Taylor. I'll tell you what, it's going to be a heck of a year because one of country music's hottest stars heading to Huntsville, talking about Parker McCollum hitting the stage. Orion Amphitheater, August 22nd. Mark your calendars. 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

0: The home of Bobby Bones in the Morning, 98 TXT. It's Brooke Taylor. 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
1: Hi, this is Sharon Bone. 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
0: Any Bailey Zimmerman. Let's do it here. Coming up next.
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Shouting out to Northport. 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

0: the home of Bobby Bones in the Morning, 98 TXT. It's Brooke Taylor. This honestly is pretty weird. I wish this were a joke. There's a guy who's on Instagram. You can find his Instagram page. It's called New York City Garbage. He decided to walk around Madison Square Garden during the Taylor Swift Travis Kelce wedding and pick up trash off the ground. He put it in little boxes that had souvenirs on it with the Taylor Swift and Travis Kelce wedding hashtag and then also the date of the wedding. And he's selling these boxes filled with trash from outside MSG on their wedding day. $25 a piece, and guess what? They're sold out. People actually purchased all this trash just to say they have a piece from somewhere in the vicinity of the big wedding. I wish I were joking, y'all. New York City Garbage on Instagram if you want to see these boxes.
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98TXT. It's Brooke Taylor, y'all. Co Wetzel is coming to Alabama, Orion Amphitheater in Huntsville on September 25th. This is going to be a Friday night you will not want to miss here with 98TXT. 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

0: Tuscaloosa is number one for new country and Bobby Bones in the Morning, 98 TXT. It's Brooke Taylor. Give me a small luxury that you're just never going to get rid of despite your finances, Tyler.
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0: Tuscaloosa's number one for new country, 98 TXT. It's Brooke Taylor. Just taking a second to say thank you for hanging with us this afternoon. We got new Taylor Swift playing for you coming up next.
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0: Tuscaloosa's number one for new country, 98 TXT. It's Brooke Taylor. Jenny's got a really good one. The small luxury in life, you're not giving up.
1: 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I don't care how much I'll save. I need it.
0: You need it. And it's a nice little treat for you, too.

Hey, it's Angie Ward. All right, we are going to have so much fun because Coe Wetzel is coming to Alabama. He'll hit the stage at Orion Amphitheater in Huntsville, September the 25th, Friday night show. 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
1: Hey guys, it's iHeart Country on The Verge artist Stella Lefty. It's a dream come true to have my song on the radio. It's still crazy to say. Here's my song, Boston. On a

0: guys, it's I Heart Country on The Verge artist Stella Lefty. And that was my song, Boston.
1: Tuscaloosa's number one for new country, 98 TXT. I'm Angie Ward. I hope you are having a great weekend. National French Fry Day was yesterday. And I thought, oh, well, this will be fun. We'll open up the talkback mic and let people, you know, give their opinion on their favorite French fries. And man, it got a little heated in some areas. I'm not going to lie. Some people come batting back and forth as, you know, different fries. Now, I will say I have to agree with Chelsea.
2: For me, it's Wendy's without a doubt because I can get all the food I want plus a Frosty, which is the best thing on the planet. Sign me up.
1: Yeah, I mean, there is something magical about Wendy's French fries dipped in a Frosty, especially in the summertime, right? You get the sweet and the salty. You get the cool and the hot. I don't know.
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darling. 98 TXT. What's up, everybody? 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I threw it.

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1: It's Angie Ward. It kind of all makes sense now why Taylor and Travis donated the $26 million the day before their wedding. Not that they wouldn't do that. They're both nice people. But it has come out since that the wedding cost was somewhere between $20 million and $30 million. So I can imagine they were already prepared for the backlash of people going, I can't believe you spent $30 million on your wedding. So they gave $26 million to charities, which I would imagine the wedding probably cost $26 million. Don't you think? I cannot imagine. My wedding, I got married in Vegas by Elvis. It cost $695.
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Tuscaloosa's number one for new country, 98 TXT. It's Angie Ward. Thank you for hanging out with us. There are a few country singers that I know love to surf. Kip Moore. Gary Allen used to. I don't know if he still does. And this guy, Billy Currington. Here's good directions.

0: 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What's up, everybody? It's Bobby Bones.
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1: I'm Angie Ward. This may be the funniest story I've seen all week. Did you hear about the Waymo that drove misbehaving teens straight to the police station? So if you don't know, Waymos are those self-driving cars, or driverless cars. And apparently this past week, there were two 15-year-olds in a Waymo. They thought, hey, there's nobody in here, so we can get away with some stuff. So they were drinking alcohol. They were firing water beads from toy guns at people outside the car. Well, the Waymo has onboard cameras. It detected the bad behavior and just drove them straight to the police station. Can you imagine those kids when they looked up and they're like, where's it going? I can't stop it. What's happening? Oh, no, we're at the police. With video footage of them drinking underage and shooting people with water guns. Yikes.
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1: They call him the chief. His granddad was the chief of police in his hometown. That's where that came from. Here's Eric Church and Springsteen.

0: Tuscaloosa's number one for new country and Bobby Bones in the Morning, 98 TXT. It's Angie Ward. I tell you, it has been a magical month for Thomas Rhett and his dad, Rhett Akins. Rhett found out he's going to be inducted into the Grand Ole Opry, one of the greatest songwriters in country music. And then just this past week, Thomas Rhett received a star on the Nashville Walk of Fame. So I think those guys need to go buy some lottery tickets.
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1: It's Angie Ward. Thank you for spending your weekend with us. He is our favorite peanut farmer turned country music superstar. Luke Bryan, country and she knows it.

98 TXT. What's up, everybody? It's Bobby Bones. Monday morning at 6 a.m. I got a message from a 12-year-old listener who's struggling with something. I'm gonna help. 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

0: Tuscaloosa's number one for new country, 98 TXT. I'm Angie Ward. You know, Riley Green going to be on The Voice season 30, and they made him a customized chair because he wasn't going to be able to wear his hat, his cowboy hat, and he wanted to wear his cowboy hat. So they've made him a little hat holster right there on his chair. So when he sits down, he'll have his hat on, and then he can take his hat off if he needs to. And you know what, Riley? We don't care about the hat, really. Wear a ball cap. You look good in those, too.
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1: It's Angie Ward. Pretty expensive week for Taylor and Travis last week. 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Of course, they donated $26 million the day before.

0: Tuscaloosa's number one for new country, 98 TXT. Hey there, it's Angie Ward. Thank you for spending your weekend with us. Are you road tripping this weekend? 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Dana, what's your favorite road trip snack?
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Tuscaloosa's number one for new country and Bobby Bones in the Morning, 98 TXT. We are going to learn all about this song tonight after 7 with the iHeart Country House Party because Hardy is the special guest. Here he is with Eric Church, Morgan Wallen, and Tim McGraw. This is MacArthur.

98 TXT. What's up, everybody? It's Bobby Bones. Monday morning at 6 a.m. I got a message from a 12-year-old listener who's struggling with something. I'm going to help. Monday morning on the Bobby Bones.

Alabama for just one night. He'll hit the stage at Mercedes-Benz Amphitheater September the 10th. You don't want to miss this.

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1: It's Angie Ward. I hope you're having a great weekend. 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We've been talking about our favorite road trip snacks because you've got a shot at $1,000 with the Great American Fill-Up beginning Monday, and we want you to be able to take a road trip. So, Denise, what's your go-to?
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0: Tuscaloosa's number one for new country, 98 TXT. Thanks so much for spending your weekend with us. I'm Angie Ward. I'm so excited about Monday because the $1,000 Great American Fill-Up is coming. 9 a.m., your first chance to win $1,000 while you're working with us. We want to fill up your gas tank so you can take a road trip. And we want to fill up your stomach, too. What is your favorite road trip snack, Jackie?
1: Twizzlers is a good road trip snack.
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3: 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Garden of Life's doctor-formulated once-daily women's probiotic is the number one women's probiotic. Why should you take it? Well, Garden of Life transforms a range of probiotic strains to support digestive, immune, and vaginal health. 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This product is not intended to diagnose, treat, cure, or prevent any disease.
4: 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In the car, at the gym, on the couch, while people are walking their dogs. Who's a good boy? Who's a good boy? You're a good boy. That's right. You're a good boy. So why not make the next ad about you? 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

Tuscaloosa's number one for new country and Bobby Bones in the Morning, 98 TXT. Thanks for hanging out with us this weekend. The iHeart Country House Party is coming up after 7, and Hardy is going to be stopping.

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